0: play, Jack? What are you gonna bring?
1: This is grade A 100% pure Colombian cocaine, ladies and gentlemen. Disco shit.

in the jungle. 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Killers in the jungle. Killers in the jungle. 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
1: 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We understand, love, and accept without condition. We stand together, united, as one heart, one soul, one voice, one family. 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

He made me that way. 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

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Can I have a hell yeah? I can give you the funk you need, the funk that you crave, the funk you desire. I want you to put your hands in the air.

0: 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Yes, that's right, it's the Killer Cut. 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
0: Taking home the Killer Cut trophy this week is my fellow Touring Radio resident, Acel. She's been back in collaboration with Alex Mills to follow up their track, Rave is the Weapon, that they released together last year. And wow, this one is crazy. It's called Give Me Desire, and it's this week's Killer Cut.
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0: 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Our next release is Humans, out in February on our own Groove label with a Steve Bug remix. Then in March, we've got a three-tracker on Bristol's finest Shall Not Fade. But for now, let's continue with our record picks.
1: 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It's from Diplomatic and it's called French Kisses.

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1: 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This is Austin Ato's We Belter.
0: Big thanks for having us on the show. 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
2: We got your back.

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You know, and it's loneliness again. It feels as though you've been dumped in the deep end, and there's nobody there to rescue you.

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You know, you've got to just carry on.

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Then came the strangers. They were a race as old as time itself. They had mastered the ultimate technology, the ability to alter physical reality by will alone. They called this ability tuning. But they were dying. Their civilization was in decline. And so they abandoned their world, seeking a cure for their own mortality. Their endless journey brought them to a small blue world in the farthest corner of the galaxy. Our world. Here they thought they had finally found what they had been searching for.

There was darkness. Then came the strangers. They were a race as old as time itself. They had mastered the ultimate technology, the ability to alter physical reality by will alone. They called this ability

There's something ancient, something eternal about the power of music. It is more than sound, it is spirit. It is more than rhythm, it is emotion made vibration. Music speaks in a language older than words. It bypasses logic, reaching straight into the soul. Awakening something primal, something divine. We've all felt it. That moment when a beat drops and your body moves before your mind can catch up. When your heart sinks with the rhythm and your feet begin to tell stories your mouth never could. That is not coincidence. That is connection. Music is movement, not just of the body, but of energy. It carries memories, dreams, pain, healing. It turns joy into dance, sorrow into melody, love into harmony. It invites us to feel. And when the rhythm calls, it's more than a dance floor impulse. It's a spiritual call to presence.

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Feel the music. Hear the sound from the underground. Make it happen. Make it happen. Make it happen. People, come together.